by the heat of the sun, by the sound of a gun, I've been undone. By being overheard with the wrong choice of word, I've been undone. Yes, I've been undone. By the emptiest hole

When I got old enough, I started to sing in church. We'll go upstairs and sing until daylight. You know, gospel songs.